0: We have listened to better music. We have seen better things. We've been through it all.
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0: Let the kings worship the Lord. 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
1: You come from royalty.
0: It's an aristocratic.
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1: There is a king.
0: Let the kings worship him today. Let the kings worship him.

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I know that some of you have been struggling. I know that some of you have been talked about. I know that some of you have got lower self-esteem. But I came to tell you that there is a king in you. I know that some of you are struggling with addictions. I know that some of you are struggling with financial issues.

I know that life has made you feel bad about yourself. I know that some of the things you've been through has made you feel bad about yourself. But you need to know that there is a ruler in you. There is what has happened. The enemy has tricked you and made you feel like that you are beneath. He's tricked you and made you feel like that you are a borrower and never will be a lender. But Donald Lawrence came to tell you that there is a king in you. There is a king in you. There is a king in you. I can't stress it enough. There is a king living in you. Rule, rule.

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0: word, man.
1: You know what? The album is finally done.
2: Yeah, man.
1: That's it, man.
0: Word.
1: You know, I'd like to thank Excel Brothers.
0: Yeah.
1: Rogers.
2: Yeah.
1: Tony.
2: Sure thing, man.
1: Eddie K.
3: I'm around.
1: John.
0: Yeah, I'm around, man.
1: Vusa.
4: Yeah, I'm around, man.
1: Tawanda.
5: I'm around, man.
3: Yeah,
5: we also want to thank LMC.
1: Yeah, brothers, that's right.
0: Yeah.
1: You know, I would like to thank our producers.
0: Yeah.
1: Fortune Wolfman.
0: Yeah.
2: Man, man.
1: Uncle Ike.
0: Yeah.
1: At 304 Studio.
0: Yeah, we down with
1: that. Willie Hillman, Platinum Studios.
0: Yeah, man.
2: Sure thing, man.
0: We got your back, man.
1: There's one man I would like us to thank God for.
2: Mm-hmm.
1: Pastor Shana, our spiritual father.
0: Yeah.
1: The whole Word of Life team.
0: Pastor Manika.
2: Yeah.
1: Yeah, all the churches that have sown into our ministry.
0: True, man.
1: God bless you all.
2: Yeah,
1: you know, I would like us brothers to sing about God's love now.
2: Yeah.
3: That's it, brother, man.
1: Let's sing about God's love.
3: Yeah, man.
1: Let's do this.
3: Sure, brother, man.
0: Hit the verse, man.
1: Yeah.
0: Hit the verse.
1: Let's go do this.
3: Let's kick it.
0: Yeah, hit the verse.

0: 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The people's choice. Choice.
1: So are you going to do it?
2: You know how we do it.
0: Back in the dance floor. With the hottest beats. More music coming at you. In 3, 2, 1.

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What's next for America? We are in a defining moment in our history. Our nation is at war. The planet is in peril. The dream that so many generations fought for feels as if it's slowly slipping away. We're working harder for less. We've never paid more for health care or for college. It's harder to save and it's harder to retire. And most of all, we've lost faith that our leaders can or will do anything about it.

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1: Hello, fellow brothers and sisters of the internet. I am Omega. If you are blessed by this song, be sure to download it from iTunes by clicking the iTunes logo over there. 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